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6: 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We've made it through the week. It's the weekend. Let's have some fun. Elton John kicks it off with...

0: this?
1: Hello, I'd like to dedicate a song to Lisa.
0: You sure can. Who is this?
1: It's Rose.
0: And Rose, where are you calling from?
1: Oh, we're passing through Aurelia.
0: Oh, I see. Just driving through the night. All right, and you want to send out a song to who?
1: Lisa. She would be my husband's sister.
0: What can we play for you?
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2: Let's

0: He's everyone's favorite lonely boy. Don't you feel sorry for him? Donny Osmond right here on the Friday Night Beach Party. Great memories from 1972. Hey, do you want to hear a favorite tune on the show? Why not give me a call? Our hotline is open right now at 1-866-665-6070.
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2: Hi, it's Wilfred Woodrow from beautiful Armadam. I'd like to hear Hot Rod Lincoln. Thank you very much.
3: My pappy said, son, you're going to drive me to drinking if you don't stop driving that Hot Rod Lincoln. Have you heard the story of the hot rod race with the Fords and Lincolns was setting the pace? That story is true, I'm here to say I was driving that Model A. It's got a Lincoln motor and it's really souped up. That Model A body makes it look like a pup's got 8 cylinders and uses them all. Got overdrive, just won't stall. With a 4-barrel carb and a dual exhaust, with 4 living gears you can really get lost. Got safety tubes, but I ain't scared. The brakes are good, tires fair. Pulled out of San Pedro late one night, the moon and the stars was shining bright. We was driving up Grapevine Hill, passing cars like they was standing still. All of a sudden, in a wink of an eye, a Cadillac sedan passed us by and said, boys, it's a mark for me. By then, the taillight was all you could see. Now, the fellas ribbed me for being behind, so I thought I'd make the Lincoln unwind. Took my foot off the gas, and man alive, I shoved it on down into overdrive. Wound it up to 110, my speedometer said that I hit top end. My foot was blue, like lead to the floor. That's all there is, and there ain't no more. Boys all thought, lost my sense, and telephone poles looked like a picket fence. They said, slow down, I see spots, the lines on the road just look like dots. Took a corner, sideswiped the truck, crossed my fingers just for luck. My fenders was clicking the guardrail post, the guy beside me was white as a ghost. Smoke was coming from out of the back when I started to gain on that Cadillac. Knew I could catch him, I thought I could pass. Don't you know by then we'd be low on gas. We had flames coming from out of the side. Feel the tension, man, what a ride. I said, look out, boys, I got a license to fly. And that caddy pulled over and let us by. Now all of a sudden she started knocking down in the dip. She started to rock and I looked in the mirror. Red light was blinking, the cops was after my hot rod Lincoln. They arrested me and they put me in jail and they called my pappy to throw my bail. And he said, son, you're gonna drive me to drinking if you don't stop driving that hot rod Lincoln.

0: 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Loving the Rolling Stones with a song that at one time was voted the number one summer tune of all time. I can't get no satisfaction. Hey, what a great way to get our party started on this Friday night. Welcome aboard, my friend, and welcome to 4 hours of fun radio. We call this the Beach Party. My name is Darrell McLean. I get to host this every weekend, playing all these great classic hits, the good stuff that you and I grew up listening to, and we are never far from our radios. And you know, the best part of the Beach Party is that it is your show, because your requests and dedications are what makes it special. You can phone in for a favorite anytime during the show tonight. 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A lot of people send their requests to me that way, and you can too. Whatever way you do it, I'm just looking forward to hearing from you. Hope you're doing great. Well, I'll tell you, we got some great music coming your way, and we're going to slide into the 70s next with a song from one of the biggest albums of the 70s from Rumors, Fleetwood Mac's On Deck with You Make Lovin' Fun. Stick around.
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2: I'd like to request the song Unchained Melody by the Righteous Brothers. It's Lasha from Oshawa. Thank you.
3: Hi, Daryl. It's Mark calling from Oshawa. We listen for Friday night and enjoy your show. I would love to hear Unchained Melody by the Righteous Brothers. Thanks.
4: 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Could you play Unchained Melody by the Righteous Brothers? Rika calling from Victor, Nova Scotia. Thanks.
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0: celebrating an endless summer year-round. It's got to be the Friday Night Beach Party, and that's Flood with Brother and Me, just hanging out down by the sea. Kind of cool. Hey, let's get back to the phones.
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0: 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Thank you so much for tuning in, Jim. 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
2: 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California Dreaming by the Mamas and the Papas.

0: 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Some mamas and papas tonight. California Dreamin'. That goes back to 1966. John and Michelle Phillips wrote this on a cold night in New York City. And Michelle was longing to be in California. And that's how the title came about. It's one of those rare pop songs that actually contains a flute solo. The song went to number 4 in the charts for Mamas and Papas and was truly one of their best. Hope you enjoyed California Dreamin' tonight. I'm Daryl McLean, and we're sliding into the 80s with one of the great all-girl groups of that decadent decade. Stand by for the Go-Go's.
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0: There's nothing like having fun on a boatload of crazy people. Sounds like a beach party cruise to me. That's Trooper of the Santa Maria right here on the Friday Night Beach Party. I'm Daryl McClain. Hey, if you'd like to get a favorite song in the beach party, you need to look no further. All you got to do is pick up the phone and give me a call. Maybe there's a favorite tune you'd like to hear, or maybe you want to dedicate something to your honey. Call me toll free now at 1-866-665-6070.
1: Hey, Daryl, it's Walter from Burlington. I was just wondering if we could possibly try to get on Dion and the Belmont Flat Around Suit. That'd be great. And love Friday night, beach party.

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1: Oh, what?
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0: 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We love the sounds of the 70s of the beach party and love going flashing back with those tunes we call an 8-track flashback. Maybe a tune you don't hear very much anymore. From 1977, there's the Little River Band with Help Is On The Way. That peaked at number 14 on the charts. And you know, before there was AC/DC or the Men at Work or any other of those Australian groups, there was the Little River Band. They're one of the first groups to really make it big all over the world from Australia. And they had a string of hits in the 70s. Hope you enjoyed Little River Band. I'm Darrell McLean, and we've got a Beach Party Hall of Fame classic coming your way next from Creedence Clearwater Revival. You'll find it
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2: Yes, Daryl. 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It's an instrumental by Percy Faith and his orchestra, Theme from a Summer Place. It's just a beautiful instrumental. My name is Lynn, and I'm calling from Cambridge, Ontario. Thank you very much.
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3: 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You found it, my friend. It's the Friday Night Beach Party. I'm your host, Daryl McClain, guiding you on a fun journey through time, back to those sensational 70s and into the 80s, and a little bit of 60s, too. And, of course, lots of your requests and dedications at 1-866-665-6070. 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
1: Hi, my name is Jeff Harrison from Pickering, Ontario. I'd like to hear Johnny Rivers, Secret Agent Man, if possible.
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And now, more of the music you love. All your favorites with Daryl McLean. 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

0: 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A trip down to the basement to that and into my musty, dusty record collection for a forgotten 45. Found one from way back in 1966 from a group called The Outsiders and Time Won't Let Me. That peaked at number 5 on the charts, and they were a one-hit wonder out of Cleveland, Ohio. And their lead singer, Sonny Jurassi, went on to become the lead singer of another group who was a one-hit wonder in the 70s named Climax, who had one hit called Precious and Few. I'm Daryl McLean, and I am really getting fired up as we're getting closer to the Beach Party Getaway 2027. Now's the time to treat yourself to the greatest vacation you'll ever have. 7 days and nights of freedom at the luxurious Sando Playa Car Beach Resort on the beautiful Riviera Maya. 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Mike handles everything. All you do is sit back and enjoy the ride. I'm so looking forward to seeing you on the Beach Party Getaway. We're rocking into the 80s next. Stand by for some classic Van Halen.
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0: It's the Friday Night Beach Party right here on your favorite Beach Party station. Make sure you join us on Facebook and the Beach Party fan page. Let's get to know one another a little better as we take time to chill tonight with our Ice Cooler Classic from 1979. There's Robert John with his number one smash, Sad Eyes. This entered the Billboard Hot 100 at number 85 back on May 19th of 1979, and it was number one 20 weeks later. And that tied the record that was set by Nick Gilder's single Hot Child in the City for taking the longest time to make it to number one. Robert John's best known for his hit song Sad Eyes, but he had actually charted the first time way back in 1958 as a doo-wop singer, giving him one of the longest spans between an artist's chart debut and first number one single. Hope you enjoyed Sad Eyes, Robert John, your Ice Cooler Classic tonight on the Beach Party. I'm Daryl McLean, and stand by for some Beatles.
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11: Hi, Daryl. Yeah, we're just listening to the Beach Party. I'd love to request a song in my wife's honor because it's her birthday today. Her name's Chris Chirwati. We're all here celebrating here in Oshawa. We'd love to hear the Beatles' birthday.
12: Hi, Daryl. It's Mark from Curtis. My wife's birthday. Is there any chance that you could play the Beatles? It's your birthday. Thank you.
13: Hey, Daryl. It's Paula calling from Oshawa, and I'm partying with my girlfriend who's having a

0: morning message.
1: Good evening. We're at the Grand. We're in Dunnville at the Grand River Resort, and we'd like to hear Andy Kim's Rock Me Gently going out to Lori and John for their anniversary. Okay, thank you so much. Bye-bye.

0: Charlie Rich behind closed doors. Tonight's Red Dog Classic on the Friday Night Beach Party. One of those great songs that crossed over from the country charts to the pop charts and was a huge hit for the Silver Fox himself, Charlie Rich. Hope you enjoyed that tonight. I'm Daryl McLean, and if there's a favorite song you'd like to get on the beach party, simply pick up the phone and give me a call. Toll free, 1-866-665-6070, just like this.
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2: Hey, Daryl, it's Big Tom from Whitby. I got Mustang Sally on my mind. I'd love to hear that. Thanks, brother.

0: it's Sally. 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Wilson Pickett taking you back to 1967, one of the all-time great R&B hits. Hope you're enjoying all the great music tonight. Hey, coming up next, Miss Charity Brown.
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0: nothing like it. We are living it up on a Friday night. That's Bell and James, and what a great way to kick off hour three of Canada's feel-good party on your radio on a Friday night. It's the Beach Party. Hey, it's Daryl McLean here, and you know what? We still have lots more classic hits of the 70s and 80s coming up, a little bit of 60s, and lots more of your requests and dedications. You can get in a favorite tune simply by picking up the phone and calling me toll-free, 1-866-665-6070. 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
0: Thanks for calling in, Mike. What can I do for you?
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0: incoming message.
1: Daryl, how you doing?
2: Who is this?
1: Mark from Wilmington, Delaware.
2: Well, hi, Mark.
1: I love the Canadian music. I don't know much about it, but I love it. I'm Mark from the Muffins Echo Beach.
2: Sure, good song.
1: You're the best, and I hope I continue to get you in. Keep up the good work.
2: Thanks, Derek. Martha and the Muffins, here's Echo Beach on the Beach Party.

0: message.
1: Hi, Daryl. It's Rosalie from Dunchurch. I was wondering if we could listen to something by Michael Jackson. It'd be pretty cool. Thanks, hon.

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You found it, my friend, the Friday night beach party. 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Hey, another trip down to the basement tonight, rooting through

0: my musty, dusty record collection for a forgotten 45, and I found a good one from Ringo Starr right there on Apple Records with It Don't Come Easy. That goes back to 1971, was a number one hit in Canada for Ringo, number four in the States. And Ringo was the only songwriter credited on the tune, but he had a lot of help from his buddy George Harrison, who was very generous by giving his buddy full recording credit. Now, the song, minus Ringo's vocal and horn parts, were already completed when Harrison gave it to him, and it included a little bit of vocals from George. If you listen carefully, during the guitar solo, the backup singers throw in a Hare Krishna, which was mixed way down. Hope you enjoyed It Don't Come Easy, a forgotten 45 tonight from Ringo Starr, right here on The Beach Party. My name is Daryl McLean, and coming your way next, some classic David Bowie.
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Hey, Daryl, you're fantastic. Debbie calling from Brantford. Want to hear by Elvis Presley, If I Can Dream. Thank you.

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1: So what?
0: But it was number one on your 8-track player. Here's a Friday Night Beach Party 8-track flashback.

down to rest in a big field of tall grass. 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I dreamed I was in a Hollywood movie, that I was the star of the movie. This really blew my mind.

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0: 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Well, another great 8-track flashback for you tonight, going all the way back to 1970 with Eric Burdon and War, Spill the Wine. That went to number 3 in the charts. Eric Burdon sang lead on this, and before Burdon had joined, the group was known as Night Shift and was playing backup for Deacon Jones, a former football player who was trying to become a soul singer. Well, the group was renamed War and played with Eric Burdon for 2 albums, both credited to Eric Burdon and War. One of those great hippy-dippy trippin' songs from back in the early 70s. Hope you enjoyed Eric Burdon and War, Spill the Wine. I'm Daryl McLean, and coming your way next, stand by for some fun with the Monkees.
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0: love of the 80s on the Friday Night Beach Party and remembering 1985 when Aretha Franklin was all over your radio with Free Way of Love. Hey, we're just loving life and living large on this Friday night. I'm Darrell McClain, and you know what? Our hotline is open all during the show. If you want to get a favorite tune on the beach party, call me toll free now, 1-866-665-6070, just like this.
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2: Hi, Darrell. It's Vivian from Antigonish. Could you please play a Todd Rundgren, Saw the Light in Your Eyes? Thank you. Bye-bye.

0: 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Todd Rundgren with I Saw the Light, taking you back to 1972. Peaked at number 16 on the charts, a song all about a mixed-up young man, perhaps a teenage boy who stumbles into his first affair and doesn't know if he loves the girl. It was a big hit for Todd Rundgren and the first song on the album, Something Anything. And maybe if you had the 45 single, you may remember it was pressed on blue vinyl. Stand by for Andy Kim next.
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0: Deason, smoking in the boys' room. What a great way to kick off hour four of Canada's Feel Good Party on your radio on a Friday night. It's the Beach Party. I'm Daryl McLean. Hey, don't you dare go anywhere. We still have another hour of your favorite classic hits of the 70s and 80s coming up, a little 60s, and more of your requests and dedications. The hotline's open at 1-866-665-6070. Let's get to it.
1: It's the request.
2: Yes, good evening, Daryl. How are you? Charlie Sherman calling from Fox Island, Nova Scotia. I'd like to hear a song by CC Top, You Got Legs. Thank you very much.

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0: incoming message.
1: Daryl, this is Nathan calling from Toronto. I'm trying to hear some Simple Man by Lynyrd Skynyrd. And be a simple kind of man. Thanks, bro. I appreciate it.

0: 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Loving the sounds of the 70s, remembering 1979, Summertime Gold from John Stewart and a song called Gold that peaked at number 5 on the charts for John Stewart. He was a former member of the Kingston Trio and originally a folk singer. But in the mid-70s, he got signed to RSO Records, and they wanted him to produce an album that had pop hits that could generate radio airplay. So he produced a whole album of songs that are the musical equivalent of a grand slam. Bombs Away, Dream Babies was the name of the album. It had 3 top 30 hits: Lost Her in the Sun, Midnight Wind, and the one you just heard, Gold, which peaked at number 5. I'm Daryl McLean, really getting excited as we're getting closer to the Beach Party Getaway 2027. I can't emphasize enough how important it is to reserve your spot right now for the best vacation you'll ever have. 7 days and nights of freedom at the luxurious Sando Playacar Beach Resort on the beautiful Riviera Maya. 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Mike handles everything. He answers all your questions. All you do is kick back, relax, and enjoy the ride. I'm really looking forward to seeing you at the Beach Party Getaway. Hey, stick around. We're rocking with Joan Jett next.
1: 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Happy Friday. The 4-day work week has come to an end. 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We'll talk Monday morning here on 88.5 The Lake.
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0: Hey, Daryl, play another request, will ya?
1: Hey, Daryl, it's Steve from Sudbury once again. Playing a great show again on a Friday night. We're all listening to you here at camp, and we'd like to hear, if you could, Into the Mystic by Van Morrison. Thank you, and have a great night.

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1: 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Yeah, she's shy with her voice. 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
2: 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So where are you calling from tonight?
1: Oshawa.
2: 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Bonnie Tyler on the beach party.
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0: 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Bonnie Tyler's Total Eclipse of the Heart, a huge hit, number one smash back in 1983. And this song was written by Jim Steinman. He's the same guy who wrote all of Meatloaf's hits, including Paradise by the Dashboard Light and Two Out of Three Ain't Bad and all the others from the album Bat Out of Hell. And this was the first record by a Welsh artist to top the U.S. charts. Hope you enjoyed Total Eclipse of the Heart from Bonnie Tyler. I'm Daryl McLean. More requests on the way.
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12: Hi, Daryl. It's Lloyd Anstey calling. I'm formerly from Anakinish. I currently live on Vancouver Island. And 50 years ago, while I was attending St. Evex, I was a part-time disc jockey at CJFX. The number I'd like to hear is Roll Over Beethoven by the Beatles. Thank you, Daryl.

0: mistake. It's the Friday Night Beach Party. I'm Daryl McClain. Let's go back to the phones one more time.
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2: Hey, how are you doing, Daryl? It's Joe from Ottawa, Ontario, and I'd like to hear Night Blues by Bob Seger. Thanks.

0: It's the Friday Night Beach Party right here on your favorite beach party station, zipping through the internet all over the world from our website, thebeachparty.ca. Our last request tonight, Bob Seger's Night Moves, go back to 1976, and Bob got the inspiration for this song from the movie American Graffiti. He said, "I came out of the theater thinking, hey, I've got a story to tell too. Nobody has ever told about how it was growing up in my neck of the woods in northern Michigan." Hope you enjoyed Bob Seger with Night Moves. I'm Daryl McLean. We're almost done on this Friday night. Stick around for one more.
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something for all you one-night lovers. That's Tom Middleton. I'm Darryl McClain, and my friend, we've come to the end of another 4 hours of fun radio on this Friday night. Just want to take a moment to thank you so much for spending your evening with me. I really hope you enjoyed all this great music. Hey, the good news is we're going to be back to do it all over again tomorrow night on this Saturday night beach party, and you're invited. Bring a few friends along. We'll have ourselves a good time. Until then, keep loving life and living large. Bye for now.

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2: Good morning. It's 7 o'clock. I'm Nick Hughes. This is 88.5 The Lake News. Making news this hour. Niagara police say one of their own is facing impaired driving charges after he allegedly fled a traffic stop before crashing into another vehicle. This happened on Thursday. A brief chase started before the driver crashed.

0: into a second vehicle. The suspect was an officer for over two decades and is suspended with pay. A warning from police: scammers have come up with another way to dupe you out of thousands. This time, they're calling, offering cheap cell phone plans and upgrades. The caller ID appears real, but it's fake. The fraudsters may already have some of your personal details, and without knowing, you provide more. If you didn't ask for the call, beware. Iran state media is reporting Iraq has closed two key border crossings with the country. They also claim Iraq has halted all passenger and commercial traffic until further notice. It comes after Iraq confirmed attacks on a Saudi pipeline this week, and they say they originated from an Iraqi territory. Pipeline was closed yesterday as a precautionary measure. And Stellantis might be selling its plant in Brampton that's been idled since 2023. The automaker says they've signed a memorandum of understanding with a Canadian armored vehicle company, and this comes after the union representing workers at Stellantis paused contract talks, citing an impasse over the future of the plant. A spokesperson for Stellantis says multiple options were considered, but their decision represents a strong path to restoring sustainable operations. And a Greek couple is welcoming their newborn daughter, born from an embryo frozen for 22 years. They used an embryo from their 21-year-old son, who passed away in a road crash last year. The couple credits their doctor and team for helping them through every challenge along the way. And in sports, the Blue Jays dropped the first game of their series with the Orioles at the Dome last night, 7-4. Toronto allowed five runs in the second inning, and at that point, the game was over. Silver lining, rookie Brett Bateman hit his first career big league home run. Weather is next.
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2: Sunny to start the day, increasing cloudiness this afternoon, then a 60% chance of showers late this afternoon. There's a risk of a thunderstorm. The high today will be 28 degrees. The humidex will make it feel like it's 36. Right now in the Hammer, it's 13, in Beamsville, it's 14, and right here in beautiful downtown Grimsby, it is 14 degrees.

95, the Lakers and maybe Canada Rock from April 1. That's just between you and me. Well, last week, the Blue Jays proved that they are not ready for prime time as they lost against teams that they should have beaten handily. Last night, Max Scherzer pitched baseballs like they were the size of basketballs, and Vladdy had what might have been his worst game. Picked off at first place and going 1-for-4 and being booed off the field. Yikes. Yesterday, thousands of people in the United States, Canada, and around the world assembled to remember and honor the lives lost at 9/11 and the brave first responders. And thousands gathered together in cities and towns across France to sing Céline Dion songs.

0: Yes, thousands gathered for full-throated karaoke events singing Celine Dion songs on the eve of her opening night of her tour in Paris tonight. 10,000 people attended an event in Paris alone. Tonight is Celine's first concert since her diagnosis of stiff person syndrome 6 years ago. She has a series of 26 concerts planned over the next 8 months, probably the hardest concert ticket to get in the world this year. It's Pauly Morse. Let's take a quick break, and we're coming back with Cool and the Gang next.
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5: Well, sunny to start the day, increasing cloudiness this afternoon, then a 60% chance of showers late this afternoon, a risk of a thunderstorm, and a high of 28 degrees. The Humidex will make it feel like it's 36. Right now in Grimsby, it's a very brisk 12 degrees. In Stony Creek, it's 13, and in St. Kitts, it's 11 degrees. Can you imagine 10,000 people together singing Céline Dion? My heart will go on, pounding their chest, hands thrust in the air. Oh, that's a sight for sure. That's because it's a celebration. It's cool in the game. 88.5 The Lake.

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88.5 The Lake Street, Harry. Here comes the night. What's going on? It's Pauly Morris. All right, $40 million. That's in the jackpot, the estimated jackpot for this coming Tuesday night's draw. And we've got $100 worth of chances for you to win that grand prize. 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Holy cow. The Rolling Stones are coming up next, and the Guess Who, too. But first, it's Toto. Here's Africa, 88.5 The Lake.

0: who you're kissing in your Cadillac. They're Star Baby. Well, the West Niagara Fair is back on this weekend, hosted by the West Niagara Agricultural Society at its Mud Street West Fairgrounds in Grassy, Ontario, just up the hill here from the radio station. The event features agriculture and livestock exhibits, a midway, homecraft displays, competitions, educational exhibits. There are local vendors there and allowed loads of family activities and, of course, food. There's lots of demonstrations, including goat and dairy cow milking. I'm not sure how I feel about milking a goat. How do those guys stand still? I'm sure there is a way, and they will show you how it's all done. But it's not all about bringing the farm to the city. One of the highlights of the fair is the Demolition Derby. And this year, they're going to smash up some small school buses. I know some people who would love to smash up some school buses. Also, professional wrestling is back for a second year. It's the West Niagara Fair, which continues today and tomorrow, 10 to 10. There's free parking at the fairgrounds. For more information, go to the event section on our website, 885thelake.fm. Let's take a break. We're back with the Backstabbers next.
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0: So today's going to be okay. Sunny to start the day. Increasing cloudiness this afternoon. Then a 60% chance of showers late in the afternoon. There's a risk of a thunderstorm goes with that. The high today will be 28, but the humidex will make it feel like it's 36. Right now in the Hammer, it's 13. In Grimsby, it's 12. And in Beamsville, it's 12 degrees. It's early in the morning. My voice is cracking. Mamas and the Papas and Captain and Tennille are coming up next. But first, it's the OJs. The song is called Backstabbers.

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2: Good morning. It's 8 o'clock. I'm Nick Hughes. This is 88.5 The Lake News. Making news this hour. A Niagara police officer with the force over two decades is facing impaired driving charges. He allegedly fled a traffic stop, started a police pursuit, and crashed into two vehicles. This happened on Thursday. The officer is suspended with pay. Never provide your PIN, credit card numbers, or passwords to an unsolicited caller. Another warning from police as cell phone scams make rounds in Halton. This time, they're calling, offering cheap cell phone plans and upgrades. The caller ID appears real, but it's fake. The fraud goes unnoticed until the victim gets bills for services they never authorized. Investors from across the globe are heading to Toronto for the first ever Canada Investment Summit. Next week, they'll be meeting with Mark Carney and Canadian premiers, and during the event, the PM plans to attract trillions in investment, and that's something that's been lacking and affecting the strength of Canada's economy. Unifor is considering next steps after Stellantis says they may sell the plant in Brampton. The automaker says they have a memorandum of agreement to sell the plant to Rossel, which is an armored vehicle maker. Unifor says the company's persistence to close and sell the Brampton plant has hindered the bargaining process. And a couple who lost their son last year is welcoming their baby daughter, born from an embryo frozen 22 years ago. That embryo was frozen back when their son was born over two decades ago. The pair from Greece are grateful for the support from their doctor, who helped them through any challenge they faced along the way. Tough loss for the Blue Jays last night as they fell to the Orioles 7-4. Toronto now trails Cleveland by two games for the final wildcard spot. Rookie Brett Bateman hit his first career home run in the big leagues in the loss last night. And the future of Max Domi is still up in the air. Leafs GM John Chyka says Max will not be in camp with the Leafs next week. It comes after complications during off-season surgery. Weather is next.
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4: All right, today it's going to be sunny to start the day. Increasing cloudiness this afternoon. Then a 60% chance of showers late this afternoon. There is a risk of a thunderstorm. The high today 28, the humidex 36. Right now, West Lincoln it's 15, in Grimsby it's 15, and in Stony Creek it is 30.

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The sun is out. The sun is shining. Beautiful to go out for a brisk walk. Might need a light sweater to do it. But inside, we're hot-blooded. I'm so corny. There's Foreigner 88.5.

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1: So I'm building a watch list. I'm looking for recommendations of television shows. Not the usual suspects, but something that you've seen that's really special to you. We're going to talk about that next. But first, it's Aldo Nova. Here's the fantasy. 88.5 The Lake.

0: 88.5 Allegheny's Aldo Nova. And fantasy, Monday night at the Emmy Awards, the usual suspect. I call them the usual suspects because when they drop this list of nominees, the big names come to the surface. The Pit, Hacks, Pluribus, Beef. Maybe you don't even know these shows. And the top newcomer in the comedy drama race is a show called Widow's Bay, which stars Matthew Rhys and Stephen Root. But I'm asking, what are you watching these days? You know, there are those ones. I mean, I've got my favorites. I love Ted Lasso, The Paper, which is like an offshoot of The Office. It doesn't get great ratings, but it's still very funny. Of course, I love The Pit. What a great show that is. This year, I'm really hoping and pulling that the TV show Shrinking, starring Harrison Ford and Jason Segel, and a fantastic ensemble that support them, win some awards this year. My tastes, personally, are all over the place. I mean, I love everything from the uber violent Reacher series to the other Bennett sister on the BBC, Canadian lowbrow show Shoresy. I love Shoresy, to Bridgerton. Yeah, I love Bridgerton. Last season was the best season in the entire series. Now, there's one new show that I just binged. We just finished it the other night. It's the coming of age drama called Sterling Point. The show is set in Muskoka. It's all too familiar. It is a beautiful backdrop, and it features this young actress. Her name is Ella Rubin. It's a remarkable performance, and she's a dead ringer for Anne Hathaway. But I'm curious, what show are you watching these days that you would like to recommend to us? Not the usual suspects, but, you know, something's like, hey, nobody else is watching this, but I think it's the best show on television. Let me know on our Facebook poll. It's Pauly Morse. Let's take a break. We're coming back with another long set of music. We'll kick it off with the Queen of Soul next.
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0: Sunny to start the day, then increasing cloudiness this afternoon. A 60% showers late in the afternoon. There's a risk of a thunderstorm. And the high today, 28 degrees. The humidex, 36. Right now in the Hammer, it's 15. In Beamsville, it's 15. And right here in Grimsby, it's 15.

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Just say, hey, Google, play 88.5 The Lake on TuneIn. 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

5. The Lake, that's Neil Young with some help from Nicolette Larson on harmony vocals there. 4 strong winds. Well, the Golden Horseshoe Motorcycle Ride for Dad is coming up on September the 20th. Proceeds from the annual event are invested in groundbreaking prostate cancer research and life-saving public awareness campaigns of the disease and the importance of early detection. Gentlemen, I'm talking to you.

0: If you can't ride or participate and collect sponsors, you can make a donation to this grassroots campaign that was established over 20 years ago and has collected over $831,000 for the fight against prostate cancer. 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Okay, let's take a quick break, and coming back with the cars next.
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0: Sunny to start the day, then increasing cloudiness this afternoon, then a 60% chance of showers late this afternoon. There's a risk of a thunderstorm. The high today, 28. The humidex, 36 degrees. Right now in Grimsby, it's 15. In Stoney Creek, it's 15. And in St. Catharines, it's 14 degrees.

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2: Good morning. It's 9 o'clock. I'm Nick Hughes. This is 88.5, The Lake News, making news this hour. Niagara police say one of their own is facing impaired driving charges after he allegedly fled a traffic stop before crashing into another vehicle. This happened on Thursday. A brief chase started before the driver crashed into a second vehicle. The suspect was an officer for over two decades and is suspended with pay. A warning from police: scammers have come up with another way to dupe you out of thousands. This time, they're calling, offering cheap cell phone plans and upgrades. The caller ID appears real, but it's fake. The fraudsters may already have some of your personal details, and without knowing, you provide more. If you didn't ask for the call, beware. A clip of Jean Chrétien is going viral across social media. The former PM addressed our American friends at the 25-year commemoration of 9/11 in Gander, Newfoundland yesterday.
3: Yes, Canada is generous, open country, and Canadians are tolerant and kind. But never mistake our generosity for weakness.
2: It comes as Donald Trump continues to escalate the trade war with Canada. And Stellantis might be selling its plant in Brampton that's been idled since 2023. The automaker says they've signed a memorandum of understanding with a Canadian armored vehicle company. And this comes after the union representing workers at Stellantis paused contract talks, citing an impasse over the future of the plant. A spokesperson for Stellantis says multiple options were considered, but their decision represents a strong path to restoring sustainable operations. And a Greek couple is welcoming their newborn daughter, born from an embryo frozen for 22 years. They used an embryo from their 21-year-old son, who passed away in a road crash last year. The couple credits their doctor and team for helping them through every challenge along the way. And in sports, the Blue Jays dropped the first game of their series with the Orioles at the Dome last night, 7-4. Toronto allowed five runs in the second inning, and at that point, the game was over. Silver lining, rookie Brett Bateman hit his first career big league home run. Weather is next.
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5: Well, sunny to start the day, then increasing cloudiness this afternoon, and then a 60% chance of showers late this afternoon. There's a risk of a thunderstorm, too. The high today, 28 degrees. The humidex, 36. Right now, things are starting to heat up really fast. Right now, in Beamsville, it's 19. In Grimsby, it's 19. And in the Hammer, it's 18 degrees.

0: That song is far out, man. Chambers Brothers, time has come today. Like when the cowbell goes from the left side to the right side, like that is like far out, man. It's Pauly Morris here, and many of the big sporting events have their own signature drink. I mean, the Kentucky Derby has the mint julep, the Masters Golf Tournament, the Azalea, the Indy 500, a cold glass of milk. At your kids' U-12 soccer championship, it's vodka coolers and a case of Canadian in the back of your SUV, right? At Wimbledon, a Pimm's Cup, and the U.S. Tennis Open, which is on right now, it has its own cocktail as well, too. It's called the Honey Deuce. It's vodka, lemonade, and raspberry liqueur. But here's the thing. It's not about the taste. It's about the presentation, because the drink comes with honeydew melon balls assembled on a skewer. They look like little tiny tennis balls. It's fantastic. Now, Grey Goose invented this cocktail back in 2007. It sold over 30,000 glasses that year, back in 2007. Last year, almost a million glasses, 700,000 glasses of the Honey Deuce. The U.S. Open wraps up this weekend. This afternoon at 4 o'clock, it's the women's final between Aryna Sabalenka and Elena Rybakina. Never mind. And tomorrow, it's the men's finals. It's Pauly. Let's take a real quick break here. Back with Springsteen next.
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0: Elena Rybakina. That's what I was trying to say. Elena Rybakina versus Aryna Sabalenka this afternoon at 4 o'clock in the U.S. Open's women's final. All right, weather forecast for today. Sunny to start the day, increasing cloudiness this afternoon, and a 60% chance of showers late in the afternoon. There's a risk of a thunderstorm. The high today, 28, but the humidex will make it feel like it's 36. Right now, West Lincoln, it's 21. In Grimsby, it's 21. And in Stony Creek, it's 21 degrees.

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0: 88.5 The Lake, and there's Hard and Crazy on You. Well, every weekend there's your usual, you know, fruit festivals like the Peach Festival and the Apple Festival, Sunflower Festival. Then you got any number of different fairs that are going on. But now for something completely different. It's the 2026 Ontario Tree Climbing Championship. It's taking place in Niagara Falls this weekend. Today is day two. Up to 54 competitors from across Ontario are competing in a series of timed and skill-based challenges at the Niagara Parks Botanical Gardens. The Ontario Tree Climbing Championships brings together some of the province's most skilled arborists for 2 days of competition, education, and family-friendly fun. Yes, you can climb a tree too. Today's day two in the competition. Things are already getting under, have already gotten underway. At 11 o'clock today, there's the Arbor Challenge Ground Games taking place. At 1:30 this afternoon, it's the Masters Challenge Championship. And 5 p.m., the closing ceremonies where they're going to award all the Ontario championships. I just want to know one thing for the closing ceremonies. Will they be walking into an arena with their flags and their axes held in the high in the air? I don't know. You gotta show up. Admission is free. It's the 2026 Ontario Tree Climbing Championship in Niagara Falls at the Niagara Parks Botanical Gardens. You can find that on the Niagara River Parkway, 2565 Niagara River Parkway in the Falls. It's Polly. Let's take a real quick break and back with more music next.
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0: All right, sunny to start, cloudy this afternoon, then a 60% chance of showers late in the afternoon. There's a risk of a thunderstorm and the high 28 degrees. Right now in the Hammer, it's 18, Beamsville, it's 19, and in Grimsby, it's 19 degrees. Motown Magic here at the Temptations. Here's Get.

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2: Good morning. It's 10 o'clock. I'm Nick Hughes. This is 88.5 The Lake News. Making news this hour. A Niagara police officer with the force over two decades is facing impaired driving charges. He allegedly fled a traffic stop, started a police pursuit, and crashed into two vehicles. This happened on Thursday. The officer is suspended with pay. Never provide your PIN, credit card numbers, or passwords to an unsolicited caller. Another warning from police as cell phone scams make rounds in Halton. This time, they're calling, offering cheap cell phone plans and upgrades. The caller ID appears real, but it's fake. The fraud goes unnoticed until the victim gets bills for services they never authorized. Investors from across the globe are heading to Toronto for the first ever Canada Investment Summit. Next week, they'll be meeting with Mark Carney and Canadian premiers, and during the event, the PM plans to attract trillions in investment, and that's something that's been lacking and affecting the strength of Canada's economy. Former Prime Minister Jean Chrétien addressed the crowd during yesterday's commemoration of 9/11 in Gander, Newfoundland. He says our American friends should never mistake our generosity for weakness.
3: We embraced our friends, and we helped them in their moment of need. But we bow to no one.
2: It comes as the trade war between Canada and the U.S. continues. Unifor is considering next steps after Stellantis says they may sell the plant in Brampton. The automaker says they have a memorandum of agreement to sell the plant to Rossel, which is an armored vehicle maker. Unifor says the company's persistence to close and sell the Brampton plant has hindered the bargaining process. And a couple who lost their son last year is welcoming their baby daughter, born from an embryo frozen 22 years ago. That embryo was frozen back when their son was born over two decades ago. The pair from Greece are grateful for the support from their doctor, who helped them through any challenge they faced along the way. The Blue Jays are back on the field this afternoon, sitting two games back of a playoff spot. Toronto will run the bullpen for today's game against the Orioles. Four games on tap in CFL action today. That includes the Argos hosting the 0-11 Ottawa Redblacks, a women's Grand Slam title on the line today at the U.S. Open, and TFC are on the road for a match with Orlando City FC. Weather is next.
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2: Sunny to start the day, increasing cloudiness this afternoon, then a 60% chance of showers late in the afternoon. There's a risk of a thunderstorm too. The high today, 28 degrees. The humidex, 36. Right now in Grimsby, it's 20. In Stony Creek, it's 22. And in St. Catharines, it's 20.

There's Journey in the Wheel in the Sky. It's Pauly Morris. Coming up next, we're going to talk about Stevie Wonder, who's going out on tour to celebrate the 50th anniversary of Songs in the Key of Life. An appreciation for Stevie Wonder is coming up next. But first, let's boogie. Let's boogie on Reggae Woman. 88.5 The Link.

Jake, and there's Stevie Wonder and Boogie on Reggae Woman. So Stevie Wonder is going out on tour to celebrate the 50th anniversary of the album Songs in the Key of Life. I know some of you remember buying that album, right? He's going out on an 18-date tour. It's going to take him to the UK and Europe and the United States. There are no Canadian dates as of yet, although the closest show to us is a pair of shows in Detroit in December. Songs in the Key of Life, maybe one of the best albums ever, depending upon your perspective. I mean, look at that, just the hits, right? You know, it's Sir Duke, Isn't She Lovely, Love's in Need of Love Today, As, Pastime Paradise. But first, personally, my favorite jam on the record, this is an appreciation for Stevie Wonder. Man, just listen to this groove. This is just Stevie on a Rhodes piano, and it's on Bills, and he adds

0: still alive and well. Man, he's the best. It's Pauly Morse here. Let's take a break. We're back with another long set of music. We'll kick it off with the Proclaimers next.
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2: Hey, it's Tyler. The Thorold Community-Wide Garage Sale is going on right now. 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It's a great place to hunt for deals or look for those little hidden treasures. 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It's a really great time. You don't want to miss out. The sale runs until 1, so you still have lots of time to get down there and check it out for yourself. This report has been brought to you by Canadian Tire in the Grimsby Square Shopping Center. I'm Tyler Park with the 88.5 The Lake Events Cruiser.
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0: Love Stevie Wonder. Can you tell? Weather for today, sunny to start the day, increasing cloudiness this afternoon, then a 60% chance of showers late this afternoon, and the risk of a thunderstorm. The high will be 28 degrees. Right now in the Hammer, it's 22. In Grimsby, it's 20. And in Beamsville, it's 20 degrees.

0: Nova Scotia. It's April 1, and tonight is a wonderful time. Today is day two for the three-day street festival called Super Crawl. It's in downtown Hamilton. It includes not just music, but art installations, food and retail vendors, and activations. There's a sports zone, a fashion zone, a family zone for the kids, an author's tent. There's theater, wrestling, chess, skateboarding, tons of stuff going on, and of course, lots of live music taking place on five stages. In fact, you might discover your new favorite thing at Supercrawl. Don't forget to bring some comfortable shoes and hit the streets. Supercrawl is on James Street North in downtown Hamilton today and tomorrow. Let's take a quick break. I'm coming back with the Divine Miss M.
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2: 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The Thorold Community-Wide Garage Sale is running right now. 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
0: Sunny to start, cloudy this afternoon, then a 60% chance of showers late this afternoon, and the risk of a thunderstorm. The high today, 28 degrees. Right now, West Lincoln, it's 20, Grimsby, it's 20, and in Stony Creek, it's 22 degrees. The Divine Miss M is Ms. Bette Midler. Here's the rose from 88.5 The

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1: Good morning. It's 11 o'clock. I'm Nick Hughes. This is 88.5 The Lake News. Making news this hour. Niagara police say one of their own is facing impaired driving charges after he allegedly fled a traffic stop before crashing into another vehicle. This happened on Thursday. A brief chase started before the driver crashed into a second vehicle. The suspect was an officer for over two decades and is suspended with pay. A warning from police: scammers have come up with another way to dupe you out of thousands. This time, they're calling, offering cheap cell phone plans and upgrades. The caller ID appears real, but it's fake. The fraudsters may already have some of your personal details, and without knowing, you provide more. If you didn't ask for the call, beware. A clip of Jean Chrétien is going viral across social media. The former PM addressed our American friends at the 25-year commemoration of 9/11 in Gander, Newfoundland yesterday.
2: Yes, Canada is generous, open country, and Canadians are tolerant and kind. But never mistake our generosity for weakness.
1: It comes as Donald Trump continues to escalate the trade war with Canada. And Stellantis might be selling its plant in Brampton that's been idled since 2023. The automaker says they've signed a memorandum of understanding with a Canadian armored vehicle company. And this comes after the union representing workers at Stellantis paused contract talks, citing an impasse over the future of the plant. A spokesperson for Stellantis says multiple options were considered, but their decision represents a strong path to restoring sustainable operations. And a Greek couple is welcoming their newborn daughter, born from an embryo frozen for 22 years. They used an embryo from their 21-year-old son, who passed away in a road crash last year. The couple credits their doctor and team for helping them through every challenge along the way. The Jays and Orioles play game two of a three-game set at the Dome this afternoon. Toronto dropped the first one last night, 7-4. It's a bullpen day for the Blue Jays. The Argos host the winless Red Blacks at BMO Field this afternoon. TFC are in Orlando for a match with Orlando City FC. And the U.S. Open continues with a women's title up for grabs today. Weather is next.
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4: Becoming cloudy this afternoon, then a 60% chance of showers in the afternoon with the risk of a thunderstorm. The high 27 degrees. Right now in the Hammer, it's 24. In Beamsville, it is 22 degrees. And in Grimsby, it is 22 degrees.

88.5 The Lake of Lou Reed, Walk on the Wild Side. Does your partner ever said to you, "You stink"? So we asked the question, do you shower often enough? That's coming up next. But first, here's Gary Puckett and Union Gap on 88.5 The Lake.

0: 88.5 Lake Erie, Gary Puckett in the Union Gap, and Young Girl. So how often should you shower? Well, when you stink, that's a good start. Or if you've done something physical, like maybe do a workout or do some big strenuous task around the house. So you better shower for your sake and for everybody else around you. For the rest of us, they're recommending that every other day is the time to shower. Every day is fine too, but frequent showers will strip your skin of beneficial lipids and oils. It all depends upon your unique situation in the end. They say that older folks tend to shower a lot less, but Generation X shower a lot more. They should recommend that you should shower with warm, not hot water that could strip your skin of its nutrients, and for 5 to 10 minutes. To me, that's a long time to have a shower, but I don't know, everybody's different. Your own needs, right? Now, I'm not a tightly wound kind of guy, but sometimes I'll take a shower just to relax and to sing in the shower because the acoustics there are absolutely fantastic. On the radio, we're going to be singing along to Genesis. That's coming up next.
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2: 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The Thorold Community-Wide Garage Sale is running right now. 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It's a really fantastic time. 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I'm Tyler Park with the 88.5 The Lake Events Cruiser.
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3: Increasing cloudiness this afternoon. There's a 40% chance of showers late in the afternoon with the risk of a thunderstorm. The high today, 27 degrees. The humidex making it feel like 35. Right now, Grimsby, it's 21. Stony Creek, it's 24. And in St. Catharines, it's 24 degrees.

listening to 88.5 The Lake on your Amazon Echo is easy. Just say, Alexa, play 88.5 The Lake. It's that easy. Playing the greatest hits of all time. 88.5 The

you know those guys never had a number one hit, but every song is a classic. 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All right. We got Queen and the Supremes coming up next. But first, here's Annie and Eurythmics 88.5.

0: Sam Peters and Minstrel Gypsy. It's Polly Morris here, and the West Niagara Fair is on this weekend, hosted by the West Niagara Agricultural Society at its Mud Street West Fairgrounds in Grassy, which is up the hill from us here. And the event features agricultural and livestock exhibits. There's a midway, homecraft displays, competitions, educational exhibits, local vendors and family activities, lots of food, of course. There'll be all kinds of demonstrations as well, too, including dairy cow and goat milking. Don't say I didn't warn you about the goat milking. And it's not about bringing the farm to the city. One of the highlights of the fair is the demolition derby. And for this year, for the first time, they will have small school buses in it. professional wrestling is back on the schedule as well, too, for a second year. The fair continues today and tomorrow from 10 to 10. There's free parking at the fairgrounds. And for ticket and other information, you should go to the events section on our website, 885thelake.fm. All right, let's take a break. We're back with the Eagles next.
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2: 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I'm Tyler Park with the 88.5 The Lake Events Cruiser.
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3: Becoming cloudy this afternoon with a 40% chance of showers late in the afternoon and the risk of a thunderstorm. The high today, 27 degrees. Right now, Beamsville, it's 21. In Grimsby, it's 21. And at Supercrawl in downtown Hamilton, it is 24 degrees.

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2: Good afternoon. It's 12 o'clock. I'm Nick Hughes. This is 88.5 The Lake News. Making news this hour, a Niagara police officer with the force over two decades is facing impaired driving charges. He allegedly fled a traffic stop, started a police pursuit, and crashed into two vehicles. This happened on Thursday. The officer is suspended with pay. Never provide your PIN, credit card numbers, or passwords to an unsolicited caller. Another warning from police as cell phone scams make rounds in Halton. This time, they're calling, offering cheap cell phone plans and upgrades. The caller ID appears real, but it's fake. The fraud goes unnoticed until the victim gets bills for services they never authorized. Investors from across the globe are heading to Toronto for the first ever Canada Investment Summit. Next week, they'll be meeting with Mark Carney and Canadian premiers, and during the event, the PM plans to attract trillions in investment, and that's something that's been lacking and affecting the strength of Canada's economy. Former Prime Minister Jean Chrétien addressed the crowd during yesterday's commemoration of 9/11 in Gander, Newfoundland. He says our American friends should never mistake our generosity for weakness.
3: We embrace our friends, and we help them in their moment of need. But we bow to no one.
2: It comes as the trade war between Canada and the U.S. continues. Unifor is considering next steps after Stellantis says they may sell the plant in Brampton. The automaker says they have a memorandum of agreement to sell the plant to Rothschild, which is an armored vehicle maker. Unifor says the company's persistence to close and sell the Brampton plant has hindered the bargaining process. And a couple who lost their son last year is welcoming their baby daughter, born from an embryo frozen 22 years ago. That embryo was frozen back when their son was born over two decades ago. The pair from Greece are grateful for the support from their doctor, who helped them through any challenge they faced along the way. The Blue Jays are back on the field this afternoon, sitting two games back of a playoff spot. Toronto will run the bullpen for today's game against the Orioles. Four games on tap in CFL action today. That includes the Argos hosting the 0-11 Ottawa Redblacks, a women's Grand Slam title on the line today at the U.S. Open, and TFC are on the road for a match with Orlando City FC. Weather is next.
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5: Increasing cloudiness this afternoon. There's a 40% chance of showers late this afternoon and the risk of a thunderstorm. The high will be 27 degrees. The humidex, 35. Right now, West Lincoln, it's 21. In Grimsby, it's 21. And in Stony Creek, it's 24 degrees.

0: 885 The Lake and Dance With Me. There is Orlean. Was that a set of music? Procol Harum, Bob Marley, Chicago. Man, that's amazing. All right, so the Emmy Awards are coming up this Monday night. It's a chance for the television industry to celebrate what's taken place in the last year. I have trouble keeping up. I'll be quite frank with you. There's too much television to watch. And I don't like to miss too much if I possibly can. Watching the Emmys gives me a chance to kind of build up a watch list, if you will, of shows to watch, shows that I might have missed over the past year, you know. I've got my favorites. I got my go-tos. I just discovered a new show called Sterling Point that was filmed up in Muskoka. If you like coming-of-age stories, it is fantastic. But on our Facebook page, I'm asking you guys to give me and help me out with a watch list and to share that with everybody else. And, whoa, you guys watch a lot of television. That's all I got to say. I mean, there are some legacy shows that have been suggested here, like The Wire or The Shield, and, you know, Better Call Saul, and then some of the, you know, the current-day classics like Ted Lasso. Some new stuff that you may not be aware of, like North of North. It's on the CBC. The second season is debuted right now. It is fantastic. Rolling Stone magazine thinks this is one of the best shows on TV. It's called North of North. There's tons of other. There's a lot of love for a lot of UK-based shows. Okay, some of them on BritBox, some of them on CBC Gem. You know, wherever you find your British fix, you can get it all. Let me know what you're listening to, what you're watching these days. I'm building a watch list and a poll on our Facebook page. Let me know what you're watching these days. All right, let's take a quick break here. We're coming back with a flock of seagulls next.
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0: Cloudy this afternoon with a 40% chance of showers late this afternoon and the risk of a thunderstorm. The high today, 27, but the humidex makes it feel like it's 35. Right now in the Hammer, it's 25. In Beamsville, it's 24. Right here in beautiful downtown Grimsby, it is 24 degrees.

Aretha Franklin. Daryl McLean's Beach Party's back on the radio tonight. It's a party on the radio. Now, every night he spotlights 60s and 70s and 80s party music. With your requests and dedications, too. 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

0: 98.5, The Lake. There's Brian Adams, Hiding from Love. Brian Adams has a new album coming out. He's basing the album on Canadian heroes and just wrote a fantastic song called The Ballad of Terry Fox. That's going to be part of a documentary making its debut at TIFF in the next 10 days. All right, so Supercrawl is back. Today is day two of the three-day festival. In addition to the expected food and vendor retailers, there are art installations and activations, including a sports zone, a fashion zone, a family zone for the kids, an author's tent. There's theater, wrestling, chess, skateboarding. That's a range, isn't it? And then lots of live music taking place on five stages. If you're going, bring some comfy shoes and hit the street and go to Supercrawl. It's on James Street North in downtown Hamilton today and tomorrow. Let's take a break. We're back with Elton John next.
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4: All right, cloudy this afternoon and overnight with a 40% chance of showers and the risk of a thunderstorm. The high today, 27. The low overnight, 20 degrees. For tomorrow, we're looking at a mix of sun and cloud. It's going to be windy, too. There's a chance of a shower and a thunderstorm early in the morning. And the high tomorrow, 26. Right now in Beansville, it's 22. In Grimsby, it's 22. And it's super crawling downtown Hamilton. It's 25 degrees.

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1: The Lake.

The greatest hits of all time. Jim Morrison in the door is here with Tad Yates and your Saturday afternoon. Love me two times because once is not enough. And speaking of that, I posted on our Facebook page, was there something fun this summer that you would like to do again? We'll get to some of the answers, my Facebook posting in a few minutes from now.

0: the greatest hits of all time. It's Survivor's Eye of the Tiger. And before that, one-hit wonder Blues Image with that great song, Ride, Captain Ride, on your Saturday afternoon. I'm Chad Yates, and I got a great response to my Facebook posting. Was there something fun this summer that you would like to do again? Answers included Port Dover, more theater, sunset at Grand Bend, another trip to Toronto Island, more time at the cottage, Niagara Falls takes flight. Yeah, that's a great attraction. Spending days with grandchildren, more beach days, up north fishing, Jays game, cornhole tournament, swimming, and camping, and so many other fun things. And hopefully you get to do some of those again, whatever it is for you. I got some great stuff coming up. Please stick around. Up next, a great summer hit from 1972. This one made Elliot Lurie a rich man because he wrote this number one hit, which he also sang lead on. Listen for it next by The Looking Glass.
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2: Hey, it's Tyler. The West Niagara Fair is running all weekend long up at the West Niagara Fairgrounds in Grassy. 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There's lots of great local vendors and delicious food as well, so stop by, grab lunch, and enjoy the day. It's a really great time, so you definitely don't want to miss out on it. The fair runs all day today and tomorrow, so you have lots of time to get down there, check it out, and celebrate the start of fall with the West Niagara Agricultural Society. This report has been brought to you by Canadian Tire in the Grimsby Square Shopping Center. I'm Tyler Park with the 88.5 The Lake Events Cruiser.
3: Hey, it's Matt here from the Lake Morning Show. Happy Saturday. Hope you're off to a great start this weekend. Just a reminder, for the rest of your weekend, all day today and tomorrow, the West Niagara Fair is underway at the West Niagara Fairgrounds. So much to enjoy up there. And hey, if you're not going, have yourself a great rest of your weekend, whatever you're getting up to. We'll talk Monday here on the new 88.5 The Lake.
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13: Cloudy this afternoon. There's a chance of a shower and the risk of a thunderstorm. The high will be 27 degrees. For tomorrow, sun and cloud. Chance of a shower and a thunderstorm early in the morning. And it's going to be windy, too. The high tomorrow, 26. Right now, Stony Creek, it's 24. In Grimsby and Beamsville, it's 26.

the greatest hits of all time with Paul Anka from his teen idol days, Time to Cry. And a few minutes from now, I'll tell you about a show that made us laugh. It debuted on this date 60 years ago in 1966. But right now, Supertramp, here with Ted Yates. From the album Breakfast in America, it's the

0: the greatest hits of all time. Good afternoon. I'm Ted Yates with Street Hearts Under My Thumb. Before that, The Monkees, I'm a Believer. And can you believe it? The Monkees TV show debuted on this date, September 12th in 1966, 60 years ago. That was such a fun show. Other new shows that made their debut in 66 included Batman, Star Trek, and Mission Impossible. A great year. Here's a great event that's on tomorrow. Niagara's Big Move Cancer Ride. Sunday, 7:30 till 2 in the afternoon. It's the 18th annual event in support of the Walker Family Cancer Center. Join hundreds of Niagara residents as they take to the roads of Pelham for the Big Move Fun Ride. And that starts at White Meadows Farms at 2519 Effingham Street in Pelham. More info on our events calendar at 885thelake.fm. Just ahead next, Simon and Garfunkel with their Party Girl song here on 88.5 The Lake, playing the greatest hits of all time. And thank you for telling your friends about us.
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0: greatest hits of all time, the Moody Blues, here with Ted Yates on your Saturday afternoon. It's Nights in White Satin from the Moody Blues. And that song was originally released back in 1967, but didn't become a hit single until 1972. Lead singer Justin Hayward wrote that song when he was a teenager, after a friend gave him a gift of satin bedsheets. Nights in White Satin. Tonight, it's the beach party with Daryl McClain. It's always a lot of fun. 8 till midnight tonight. Join Daryl, requests and dedications and a whole lot of fun and some songs you haven't heard in a while. Tonight, beginning at 8. 1977 was a big year for Leo Sayer. He had 3 major hits that year, including 2 number ones. I'll play the dancing one next.
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2: Hey, it's Tyler. 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It's a ton of fun, so you definitely don't want to miss out on it. The fair runs all day, today and tomorrow, so you have loads of time to get down there and check it out for yourself. This report has been brought to you by Canadian Tire in the Grimsby Square Shopping Center. I'm Tyler Park with the 88.5 The Lake Events Cruiser.
1: 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Got something you just gotta say? 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
9: Cloudy this afternoon with a chance of a shower and a thunderstorm, the high 27. For tomorrow, sun and cloud, chance of a shower and thunderstorm early in the morning, and it'll be windy too with a high of 26. Right now in the Hammer, it's 25, Grimsby, it's 27, and St. Kitts, it's 27 degrees.

greatest hits of all time. Something sweet and fun for your Saturday afternoon. Sugar, Sugar by the Archies. It was number one in September this month in 1969. Good afternoon. I'm Tad Yates. Let's get the music in motion now. Let's get energized. Here is Bruce Springsteen with his claim to fame, the song that launched his career back in 1975. Born to Run.

0: The greatest hits of all time. Good afternoon. I'm Ted Yates with Nick Gilder, Hot Child in the City. Yes, still summertime, although the nights are getting cooler. And if you're going to the Rock and the Lock in Port Dalhousie or anywhere outdoors tonight, you might want to bring along a light jacket or sweater. Yes, tonight it's Rock on the Lock, Port Dalhousie. It's presented by the Port Dalhousie Beautification Committee. And tonight it's Celtic Night. 7 o'clock tonight, Grass Mud House, one of the acts performing this evening at the Lock 1 stage, 45 Lakeport Road. It's a free event, but donations are always welcome. Tonight, 7 o'clock, Rock on the Lock in Port Dalhousie. And if you get there early enough, why not take a ride in the Port Dalhousie Carousel? It's still open every weekend through Thanksgiving weekend, and still a nickel a ride. Hey, we're going to ride back next. I'm going to give you the lowdown. Boz Scaggs from the Silk Degrees album. Next, here on 88.5 The Lake, playing the greatest hits of all time. And thank you for telling your friends about us.
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2: Hey, it's Tyler. 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There is so much going on this weekend with lots of agricultural shows and demonstrations, midway rides and games, and all kinds of great live entertainment. 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I'm Tyler Park with the 88.5 The Lake Events Cruiser.
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0: the greatest hits of all time. Hungry Like the Wolf, but it's too late for lunch and it's too early for supper. That is Duran Duran here with Ted Yates. Duran Duran's Simon Le Bon tells Far Out magazine that the secret to the band's longevity is the simple fact that everyone gets paid equally. Quote, we like each other. We like working together. We rely on each other for musical ideas as well. And we split all the income equally. It doesn't matter if you write something or if you don't write on it, you get an equal share of the publishing. Wow, that's very unusual, but it's great for them. Hey, lots of events happening this weekend, including the Hamilton Super Crawl along James Street North. Yes, it's happening right now and again tonight and tomorrow. The downtown core gets taken over every year for a weekend of fun, music and culture, music theater, and there's craft vendors, food trucks, family activities, a whole lot more along James Street North now, today. Yeah, it's free admission too, of course. Great day for that today and again tomorrow. Coming up, got a great song from Canada's most successful band, and it has American in the title. I'll play it right after the only song that I'm aware of that has the word fantabulous in it. Listen for it next.
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10: Cloudy this afternoon with a chance of a shower and a thunderstorm, the high 27. For tomorrow, sun and cloud, chance of a shower and a thunderstorm early in the morning, and it will be windy too with a high of 26. Right now, West Lincoln 27, Grimsby it's 27, and Stony Creek it's 25 degrees.

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greatest hits of all time. Grease is a word, and it was the movie that was the number one movie of the summer of 1978. That's Frankie Valli with a song written by B.G. Barry Gibb. And the song was number one in late August into early September of 1978. Good afternoon, I'm Ted Yates. Saturday afternoon. Are you ready for some jamming?

The greatest hits of all time, the group Wednesday on your Saturday, Last Kiss. And last song before that, The Beatles, Eleanor Rigby. Yellow Submarine was on the other side of that one. Both were in the top five of the charts this week, back in 1966. Well, the West Niagara Fair is in full swing today and right through until 10 o'clock this evening, and tomorrow from 10 to 5. The West Niagara Fair is more than an event. It's a community gathering that connects people of all ages to agriculture, local talent, rural traditions, lots to enjoy, and that's at the West Niagara Fairgrounds at 7402 Mud Street in Grassy. More info on our events calendar at 885thelake.fm. A brotherly love and very caring song from the summer's

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0: of all time, the Cascades, Rhythm of the Rain, here with Ted Yates on your Saturday afternoon. Hey, we can brighten up your day with $100 in Lotto Max tickets. 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And by the way, no one won the jackpot last night, so it's up to $40 million in the Lotto Max jackpot for Tuesday night, along with 40 times $100,000 prizes. Hey, lots of winners coming up musically. What classic multi-week number one hit by the Bee Gees includes the lyrics, "On the waves of the air, there is dancing out there"? Sound familiar? It will in just a moment.
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6: Cloudy this afternoon with a 40% chance of showers and the risk of a thunderstorm. The high 27. For tomorrow, sun and cloud, windy with a chance of showers and the thunderstorm early in the morning. The high 26. Right now in the Hammer, it's 25. Beamsville, it's 27. And Grimsby, it's 27.

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The greatest hits of all time, Stampeders and Wild Eyes. Good afternoon, I'm Tad Yates, Saturday afternoon. Here's Billy Joel. This is a prime cut from his biggest selling album of all, 52nd Street.

0: The greatest hits of all time. Good afternoon. I'm Tad Yates with BTO, taking care of business. We are with the music and more and telling about what's happening locally, including the Niagara Region Parkinson's Canada Super Walk tomorrow. Yes, the Niagara Super Walk is on from 11 a.m. to 2 p.m. Tomorrow at the Royal Canadian Legion Branch 350 for a community event raising awareness and support for people living with Parkinson's disease and their families. And that's at the Royal Canadian Legion Branch 350 tomorrow morning at 11. More info on this and other events in our events calendar. Please check it out at 885thelake.fm. Coming up, Canadian band Streetheart singing about Hollywood. And Hollywood comes to Toronto with TIFF, Toronto International Film Festival, in full swing right now. We'll hear from Streetheart right after Chicago. And they're going to take us back to the days when lead singer Peter Cetera was 29 years old. Tomorrow, he celebrates his 82nd birthday. Chicago with Peter Cetera, taking us back to some old days. Next, here on 88.5 The Lake, playing the greatest hits of all time. And thank you for telling your friends about us. We really appreciate that. 88.5 The Lake.
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0: greatest hits of all time, Love and Spoonful, Summer in the City. And yes, it still is summer for at least a while longer. Anyway, good afternoon. I'm Tad Yates. Great to be with you on this Saturday. Speaking of summer, here's Kenny Rogers. Listen to the beginning of this song.
1: On a warm summer's evening, on a train bound for nowhere, I met up with a gambler. We were both too tired to sleep, so we took turns of staring

0: greatest hits of all time of the Hollies, Long Cool Woman in a Black Dress. That was one of the hottest hits of the summer of 72. Yeah, it's still summer now, although there's some changes happening. I was in the grocery store yesterday, and I noticed that big bin of watermelons, it's been replaced by a big bin of pumpkins. Tis the season. And of course, first week back at school, that was a different one for many, of course, changing the routine and schedule. And I posted on our Facebook page a few days ago, what was the best part about the first day back at school for you back in the day? Answers included new outfits, new shoes and supplies, and the final bell at 3:15 was an answer. The smell of chalk dust, the feeling of opening a new book, new pencils, notebook. All the fun stuff, friends, and seeing them again. Yeah, we remember that part about school days. Coming up next, Hall & Oates. And Daryl Hall recently received a kidney transplant from a living donor. The 79-year-old shared the news in an Instagram post earlier this summer. It happened, but he's fine now. One of their greatest hits, Hall & Oates, with a song with dreams in the title. Next.
1: Hey, it's Matt here from the Lake Morning Show. Happy Saturday. Hope you're off to a great start this weekend. Just a reminder, for the rest of your weekend, all day today and tomorrow, the West Niagara Fair is underway at the West Niagara Fairgrounds. So much to enjoy up there. And hey, if you're not going, have yourself a great rest of your weekend, whatever you're getting up to. We'll talk Monday here on the new 88.5 The Lake.
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10: Cloudy tonight with a chance of a shower and a thunderstorm. The high 27, the low overnight 20. For tomorrow, sun and cloud and windy. Chance of a shower and a thunderstorm early in the morning and the high 26. Right now in Grimsby, it's 27. Stony Creek, it's 25. And St. Kitts, it's 27.

the greatest hits of all time, a Toronto band, Lighthouse, One Fine Morning in your late afternoon. Good afternoon, I'm Ted Yates. Hey, look who's back. The boys are back in town. Here's Thin Lizzy.

0: The greatest hits of all time. Good afternoon. I'm Ted Yates with Jackson Hawk Into the Mystic. And before that, the Rolling Stones' Honky Tonk Women. That was in its third of 4 weeks at number one this week back in September of 1969. It was replaced by Sugar Sugar by the Archies later in September. Tomorrow, Start Me Up Niagara's Stuff the Truck event will happen at the Fairview Mall in St. Catharines from 11 till 2. 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Coming up, what's going on? Lots and lots of music, including the song with that title, next here on 88.5 The Lake.
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The greatest hits of all time, Lovers in a Dangerous Time. That's the original of a song that Bare Naked Ladies also later had a hit with. Bruce Coburn, he's coming to Massey Hall October 17th. Canadian classic. Good evening, I'm Chad Gates. The Bells

0: The greatest hits of all time, Stand Tall and Free Canada, one of Canada's greatest. It's Burton Cummings here with Ted Yates on your Saturday night. And coming up tonight at 8, it's another fun one. It's the Beach Party with Daryl McLean, 8 till midnight. You can hear some songs you haven't heard in a while. And also, Daryl McLean takes requests and dedications too. The Beach Party every Saturday night, 8 till midnight, right here. And the next song, you're going to hear these words. And you're mine, and you look so divine. They're kind of buried in this song, a very popular song that you know and love. What is it? Find out next.
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greatest hits of all time of the Beach Boys masterpiece, Good Vibrations, which celebrates its 60th anniversary this year. Brian Wilson was a perfectionist, and it took 6 months to record that song, and it was the most expensive single ever produced up until that time in 1966. Good evening, I'm Chad Yates. Here's a masterpiece from Stevie Wonder, Sir Duke.

0: The greatest hits of all time. Good evening, I'm Tad Yates with Prism. Watch for Tyler Park once again tomorrow here, there, and everywhere in the 88.5 The Lake Community Cruiser, powered by Canadian Tire Grimsby. He'll be at another and more community events tomorrow. And if you would like Tyler to drop by your special event, email events at 88.5thelake.fm. The hottest new movie this weekend is Practically Magic 2. The original was back in 1998, and Nicole Kidman and Sandra Bullock are back for this one. Just ahead next, the theme from the top-grossing film, the biggest-grossing film of 1976. Find out what it is right after this on 88.5 The Lake, playing the greatest hits of all time.
1: Hey, honey, I'm on my way. 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

The greatest hits of all time, great Canadian band, Loverboy, loving every minute of it on this Saturday night. Good evening, I'm Chad Yates, great to be with you. Got a song now from the group Main Ingredient. This was popular this time of the year, right now, back in 1972, when it was in the top five in the charts, and it featured the father of Cuba Gooding, the actor, on lead vocals. It's Cuba Gooding Sr. The Main Ingredients, Everybody Plays the Fool.

0: the greatest hits of all time. It's Heart's Little Queen here with Chad Yates. And just before that, the Beatles yesterday. Paul McCartney was 23 years old when he recorded that song. And today, his son, James McCartney, celebrates his 49th birthday. Yeah, interesting that his son is more than double the age Paul was when he recorded the song yesterday. A song that lives on and on. Coming up here with Chad Yates, next three titles include the words party, belong, and sunshine. Next.
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Time, Gino Vanelli. That was his very first hit. People Gotta Move. We're moving along in a Saturday night here with Chad Yates. Here's one of the best now from ELO, Electric Light Orchestra.

0: of the day, question of the day, and more for you here on 88.5 The Lake. Have a great weekend on the lake with us.
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